Rick Brumback. Our first piece today comes from Joseph Haydn, an Austrian composer who lived in the 1700s. He passed in the early 1800s, but during his lifespan, he was an incredibly influential composer. Not only was he prolific, he was an innovator, and he was friends and colleagues with luminaries like Beethoven and Mozart. We're listening now to his Symphony No. 44 in E minor.

That was the third movement of Haydn's Symphony No. 44. It was performed by Daniel Barenboim and the English Chamber Orchestra. And now we're featuring a piece in honor of Dr. Weyers and Edmund. Here is Ralph Vaughan Williams' Tuba Concerto No. 1.

That was Vaughan Williams' Tuba Concerto No. 1, performed by Ann Manson and the Singapore Symphony Orchestra. It featured the extraordinary tubist Øystein Bodsvik. And now it's some vocal music by Charles Villiers Stanford as we listen to his piece, The Bluebird.

And that is a lovely composition, The Bluebird, performed by Paul McCreesh and the Gabrielli Consort. You're listening to Simply Classical on 91.5. And now we're going to show a little bit of love to an instrument that perhaps doesn't receive quite the same high-profile attention as some other instruments. This is Carl Stamitz's Flute Concerto in D Major.

We just heard Anna de la Vega, the Trondheim soloists, and Geir Inge Lotsberg performing Stamitz Flute Concerto. This next piece is by Johann Strauss II. It's called Die Fledermaus, and the word Fledermaus means bat. So, I was thinking, does this make Strauss the original Batman? And on that note, here is Die Fledermaus.

Die Fledermaus by Strauss II, performed by the Vienna Philharmonic and Herbert von Karajan. Giovanni Paisiello was a classical period composer, and we're listening now to Il Re Teodoro in Venezia.

And this piece by Paisiello was performed by the Swiss Italian Orchestra and Enrique Mazzola. I hope you enjoy this next piece by the incredible, the prolific composer Tchaikovsky. This is the Serenade for Strings in C major.

Tchaikovsky's Serenade for Strings, performed by the East Coast Chamber Orchestra. Well, we move back in time just a little bit to the classical period with Mozart's Piano Concerto No. 21 in C major.

Movement number 2 of Mozart's Piano Concerto number 21. It was performed by the Vienna Philharmonic and Claudio Abbado, and it featured Friedrich Gulda. Well, our last piece this hour actually allows me to marry two different types of music in an unexpected way. This is a piece known as My Love, and it's performed by the Lomamar Quartet.

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1: A number of years ago, I came across a news story, the messiest garage in America, that was overloaded with so many things. It wasn't what they had in it, it's what they had left outside, and it was a 1948 Plymouth that had taken its fair share of abuse. And you're thinking, man, what a treasure. Now, I know it's a car, but let's think about some spiritual application. Sometimes maybe we are leaving our treasures outside of our lives, our treasures toward heaven, Matthew 6:19-21. It was the words of Isaiah to a straying Judah in Isaiah 33:6 that says, the latter part, the fear of the Lord is his treasure. Friends, let's keep the junk out of our hearts and minds and make certain that we're putting the treasures of the Lord within. 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And friends, as always, have a good day.
2: 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That way, if you run into bad weather, a breakdown, or your cell phone battery dies, they'll have a good idea of where to come looking for you. 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

don't you go where Harlem sits. Putting on the Ritz. Mango gowns upon the bevy of high browns from down the levee. Old Miss Pitts.

This is Amanda Bretherick, head volleyball coach at Freed Hardeman. If you like good music, you better stay right here because 91.5 The Lion has some great stuff coming up.

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1: Hannigan!
0: That's me.
1: Who is your friend when you find that you need a friend? 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
0: That's me. I'm just as proud of a name, you see, as an emperor's daughter a king could be. 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
0: That's me. H!
1: A
0: double O-R-I.
1: G-A-N spells Hannigan.
0: Proud of all the Irish blood that's in me, and a devil a man can say a word again me. A H!
1: A
0: double O-R-I.

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1: And now, little lady, if you'll kindly step up to the parapet, I'll give you a lesson in marksmanship.
2: You couldn't give me a lesson in long-distance spitting.

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1: No, you're not.
0: Yes, I am.
1: No, you're not.
0: Yes, I am. Yes, I am. I can shoot a partridge with a single cartridge.
1: I can get a sparrow with a bow and arrow.
0: I can live on bread and cheese.
1: And only on that?
0: Yes.
1: So can a rat.

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1: In my coat?
0: In your vest?
1: In my shoes?
0: In your hat?
2: No, you can't!
0: Yes, I can, yes, I can!
1: Anything you can say, I can say faster.
0: I can say anything faster than you.
1: I can jump a hurdle.
0: I can wear a girdle.
1: I can knit a sweater.
0: I can fill it better.
1: I can do most anything.
0: Can you bake a pie?
1: No.
0: Neither can I.

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1: Some trust in chariots and some in horses, but we will remember the name of the Lord our God, Psalm 20, verse 7. Such a wonderful thought in Psalm of David as he acknowledged rejoicing in God's salvation and of those saved by God. He grants those saving strength, as mentioned in verse 6. 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As we remember the Lord, we will continually trust in him. So, dear friend, are you troubled, and are you finding yourself trusting more in the world than remembering God? There is hope and peace available for the one that will obey the gospel of Christ. 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Thanks for taking 60 seconds for the Savior, and have a good day.
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Hi there, I'm Robert Hatfield, the pulpit minister for the Henderson Church of Christ, and I just want to take a minute to invite you and your family to come and be a part of our worship services here. 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
3: 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Go Lions!

I read a story about the late baseball legend Gil Hodges when he was managing the old Washington Senators in the 1960s. He realized four of his players had broken curfew the previous night, so he called a team meeting and said, "I know who you are, but I don't want to embarrass you, and you know the rules. You will each be fined $100. I have placed a cigar box on my desk, and I expect the four of you who broke curfew to put your money in the box by 3 o'clock. Well, at the end of the day, he checked the box, and he found $700 in his cigar box. Yes, friends, you heard that right. It makes you think, well, what if we have been one of the other three? Would we have done the same thing? We try to hide our guilt from God, who knows everything that we do, but we know that God will forgive us if we will come to him in obedience according to his will, Hebrews 5:8-9. For with God, friends, we cannot get away with it. 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Thanks for taking 60 seconds for the Savior, and have a good day.

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1: 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Sounds like you do too.

0: Hey, Matt Marker here. Tune in this week for the Top 9 at 9 show as Trent McManus and I count down the top 9 songs about the mind. 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
1: 41, 31, I mean 13.
0: We took a left on Carroll Street. 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
1: I realized
0: he forgot his homework.
1: I hope
0: he doesn't have that again at school.
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3: 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Starting off with some local Chester County news. The FHU Associates Rummage Sale will take place September 23rd through the 26th at the National Guard Armory here in Henderson, Tennessee. All the proceeds from that event will go to benefit Freed Hardeman students. And now here's what's been going on in the national news. On the morning of August 26th of 2026, a series of flash floods caused devastating damage across Nepal. The floodings have resulted in thousands of injuries and multiple deaths. People from all around the world have traveled to Nepal to assist with search and rescue efforts and provide disaster relief to those affected. Our thoughts and prayers are with everyone involved. This has been your 91.5 The Lion News Update, brought to you by DeLong & Company, part of your Freed Hardeman hometown news team.
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0: Hi there, I'm Robert Hatfield, the pulpit minister for the Henderson Church of Christ, and I just want to take a minute to invite you and your family to come and be a part of our worship services here. 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
3: 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I'm Jay Webb, and welcome to our study today as we embrace God's Word to help us meet the challenges of today. 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
2: Well, thank you always to our Jay Webb for his kind words, and greetings and hello, everyone. It's great having you with us today for our broadcast from the International Gospel Hour. It's always great to have you. You know, some time back, I was invited to speak on the subject, the church is subject to Christ, based upon the text of Ephesians 5, 15 through 32. And you know, there is so much to be drawn from this context, and we have done so in previous broadcasts concerning things subject to Christ. One's knowledge should be subject unto Christ, one's morality, and one's salvation. I want you to think with me of the Christ of whom we are to subject our lives. In John 6:38, Jesus said, "For I have come down from heaven not to do my own will, but the will of him who sent me." When we think of John 4 in verse 34 and John 5 in verse 30 that declare the same, doing the Father's will subjected Jesus to the Father, a proper example before us all. In Ephesians 1, 22 and 23, "And he, that is God, put all things under his feet," that is Christ, "and gave him to be head over all things to the church, which is his body, the fullness of him who fills all in all." The authority of Christ, that when we are to be subject unto him, then obviously the church is subject to Christ, for the church is his body. In Colossians 1 and verse 18, "He is the head of the body, the church, who is the beginning, the firstborn from the dead, that in all things he might have the preeminence." Friends, are you a member of the church where Jesus Christ is head? No earthly headquarters of which you respond, no conventions, no synods, no anything else to make decisions, but rather the decision from the head through his word. Why is that the case? Well, in 1 Peter 3:22, speaking of Jesus, who has gone into heaven and is at the right hand of God, angels and authorities and powers having been made subject to him. So he is the one to whom we are subject to. And we note Hebrews 7, 24 and 25, where he makes intercession for us. And in 1 John 2, 1 and 2, as our mediator, or rather our advocate, our go-between. I am grateful to have the head of the church of which I am a part on the right hand of the Father, making that intercession for me. In 1 Corinthians 15, verses 24 through 26, Paul says, "Then comes the end when he delivers the kingdom to God the Father, when he puts an end to all rule and all authority and power. For he must reign till he has put all enemies under his feet. The last enemy that will be destroyed is death." Oh, friends, the kingdom is not going to come down to Jerusalem and set up for a number of years. When Jesus returns, he's going to deliver the kingdom to God the Father. How grateful we are to see that the kingdom, which the kingdom and the church, are one and the same, when we parallel Matthew 16, 18, and 19. And how Jesus is declared by Paul in 1 Timothy 6:15 as the King of Kings and the Lord of Lords. He's the head of his church. Dear friends, there is no doubt we are to be subject to Christ. You know, when we look at that word subject, or maybe the word subjection, it's a military term. It means to rank or line up under. It means to arrange under. Or in other words, I'm going to yield to one's admonition or advice or lovingly defer. That means that I'm going to yield to what the Christ says if I am subject to him. I will lovingly defer, seeing his great love unto mankind, John 3:16 and Romans 5:6 through 10. To see his great love, I will lovingly defer and be subject unto him. So friends, as we think about being subject unto Christ, let us consider not only knowledge, morality, and salvation, but one other area that we mentioned as we began our broadcast, and that is, let our tongues be subject unto Christ. We'll think about this in a moment, but first, I'm going to defer back to our J-Web. We have a number of wonderful online video studies of which you can take part. Here is Jay to tell you about one of those studies and how you can be a part of that study.
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2: So friends, our study, let our tongues be subject unto Christ. Oh, how this is a lesson in and of itself, especially the warnings and the dangers that James tells us about in James chapter 3, verses 2 through 12. The Bible says, "For we stumble," or we all stumble, "in many things. If anyone does not stumble in word, he is a perfect man, able also to bridle the whole body. Indeed, we put bits in horses' mouths that they may obey us, and we turn their whole body. Look also at ships. Although they are so large and are driven by fierce winds, they are turned by a very small rudder wherever the pilot desires. Even so, the tongue is a little member and boasts great things." See how great a forest a little fire kindles? And the tongue is a fire, a world of iniquity. The tongue is so set among our members that it defiles the whole body and sets on fire the course of nature and is set on fire by hell. For every kind of beast and bird, of reptile and creature of the sea is tamed and has been tamed by mankind. But no man can tame the tongue. It is an unruly evil full of deadly poison. With it we bless our God and Father, and with it we curse men who have been made in the similitude of God. Out of the same mouth proceed blessing and cursing. My brethren, these things ought not so to be. Does a spring send forth fresh water and bitter from the same opening? Can a fig tree, my brethren, bear olives, or a grapevine bear figs? Thus, no spring yields both salt water and fresh. Friends, great lessons about the tongue or our mouths. My wife, Renita, was in radio for a number of years and shared with me what was called the 7-second delay. If something was said over the air that was not allowed, she could hit a button and a 7-second delay would stop that, and it would pull it out to where it would not go over the air. I've never met an individual yet that said, you know, I wouldn't want to have that on my mouth, to have a 7-second delay when we said something, to have time just to pull it back. But, oh, friends, once it's said, it is said. And, you know, let's parallel this. Once we post it out there on social media, it's out there. We need to be very careful with our tongue. Now, as the old saying goes, with me saying that, that's like the pot calling the kettle black. I have to work on mine as well and have to be very careful with what is said. You know, in Proverbs 18:21, death and life are in the power of the tongue, and they that love it shall eat the fruit thereof. Careful what we say. Proverbs 21:23, whoso keeps his mouth and his tongue keeps his soul from troubles. In Colossians 3 and verse 8, but now you also put off all these, anger, wrath, malice, blasphemy, watch now, filthy communication out of your mouth. Friends, we need to be careful with what we say. Let's apply. Let's learn some things here. In Proverbs 15:28, the heart of the righteous studies to answer, but the mouth of the wicked pours out evil things. When we parallel with that, 1 Peter 3 and verse 15, but sanctify the Lord God in your hearts, and be ready always to give an answer to every man that asketh you a reason of the hope that is in you with meekness and fear. Maybe if we have the heart of the righteous to study to answer, then we know what our answers will be. Of course, in James 1:19, wherefore, my beloved brethren, let every man be swift to hear, slow to speak, slow to wrath. In other words, we have two ears and one mouth, use accordingly. In Colossians 4:6, let your speech be always in grace, seasoned with salt, that you may know how you ought to answer every man. You know, friends, what comes from the mouth also goes through our fingers. But from the heart that should be subject to Christ, may our tongues be subject to Christ. And when I mention what comes through the fingers, it's a pretty good application for social media as well. Oh, we embark in the field of social media, and I believe, folks, things are said on Facebook, Instagram, X, formerly known as Twitter, TikTok, you can name them. I think people would back off saying that if they were face-to-face. I hope we brought forth some things for you to think about today to help you as you manage your tongue, your mouth, and your language. With that being said, I'm going to defer to Jay Webb and allow him to share with you our free gift today, a wonderful booklet that we've just added to our work at International Gospel Hour.
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For your Monday, expect mostly sunny skies and hot temperatures with a high of 94 degrees. Winds will be coming in from the northeast and gusting up to 10 miles per hour throughout the day. For tonight, expect mostly clear skies with a low of 70 degrees with winds light and variable. For tomorrow, expect mostly sunny skies with a high of 94 degrees and a low of 70 degrees. This has been your 91.5 The Lion Weather Report, brought to you by Bessos Coffee of Henderson, part of your Freed Hardeman hometown news team.

0: Matt Marker here. 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
1: From the International Gospel Hour, this is 60 Seconds for the Savior, and I'm Jeff Archie. In Ecclesiastes 12:1, the Bible says, "Remember now your Creator in the days of your youth, while the evil days come not, nor the years draw nigh, when you shall say, I have no pleasure in them." Oh, friends, this is so true. The earlier in life we learn and remember the good that God does, it will serve us as a reminder every day. And if it is worthy to remember it then, it's always worthy to remember now. Remember the joy of his birth, that angelic announcement in Matthew 1 in verse 21. Remember the example of his life, as we note in Acts 10 in verse 38, how he went about doing good. Remember his death, burial, and resurrection according to 1 Corinthians 15, 1 through 4, and the promise of his salvation if we obey the gospel. Friends, let us always remember. Visit us at internationalgospelhour.com. Thanks for taking 60 seconds for the Savior. And friends, as always, have a good day.
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3: 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Starting off with some local Chester County news. The FHU Associates Rummage Sale will take place September 23rd through the 26th at the National Guard Armory here in Henderson, Tennessee. All the proceeds from that event will go to benefit Fried Hardeman students. And now here's what's been going on in the national news. On the morning of August 26th of 2026, a series of flash floods caused devastating damage across Nepal. The floodings have resulted in thousands of injuries and multiple deaths. People from all around the world have traveled to Nepal to assist with search and rescue efforts and provide disaster relief to those affected. Our thoughts and prayers are with everyone involved. This has been your 91.5 The Lion News Update, brought to you by DeLong & Company, part of your Fried Hardeman hometown news team.
2: 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For your Monday, expect mostly sunny skies and hot temperatures with a high of 94 degrees. Winds will be coming in from the northeast and gusting up to 10 miles per hour throughout the day. For tonight, expect mostly clear skies with a low of 70 degrees with winds light and variable. For tomorrow, expect mostly sunny skies with a high of 94 degrees and a low of 70 degrees. This has been your 91.5 The Lion Weather Report, brought to you by Besso's Coffee of Henderson, part of your Fried Hardeman hometown news team.

0: counting down the top 9 songs with a different theme each week. You're listening to the Top 9 at 9 show with Matt and Trent. 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
1: All right, welcome to the Top 9 at 9 show, everyone. I'm your host, Matt Barker, and I'm here, as always, everyone, with the guy with the brightest mind I know, Trent McManus. He's a smart guy.
2: Thank you,
1: has a good
2: Matsky.
1: Mind.
2: Thank you,
1: right?
2: Matsky.
1: Yeah, so, and, you know, and it's been a little bit since we recorded, Trent.
2: We've I know. What's going on?
1: I would say you've been busy. I think it's been more start of the Freed Hardeman school year. You've been back at school for, you know, a few weeks now, so it was kind of more.
2: It's been you, Matt.
1: It's been a little my fault. We've been
2: a
1: little busy.
2: You're the one that's been busy.
1: Yeah, so we've it's been a little busy start to the school year. Had a few things going on that couldn't get to recording, so I hate that. But we're here now, so that's all that's important.
2: I know, and you know, people have been crying all across campus because they don't have the number one radio show to listen to for like the last 3-4 weeks.
1: Yeah, they've had to listen to maybe some reruns. So this is not going to be a rerun this week or next week. Next week we got a good show planned as
2: well. The next 3 weeks we've got some hot topics.
1: Yeah, so it's going to be good, and this week's going to be good. And we originally had this theme picked out because top 9 songs about the mind, Trent, and we were thinking start of school year where everybody's sharpening their minds, they're learning, going to school, getting a good education here at Freed Hardeman or wherever people are going to college. So we thought about, hey, top 9 songs about the mind, and it still works. We're a couple weeks into the semester, but it still works because we're still sharpening our minds every day, Trent, every day.
2: All right, I agree. It was a great idea. I wish we'd kicked it off on week number one here at FHU, but that's okay. That's okay. Yeah. I mean, you know, you just squeezed me into your business schedule finally. So.
1: I think we're good now. I've got everything I've got everything under control now. I think,
2: you know, so. We unimportant people.
1: That's right. Yeah, I know.
2: But anyway.
1: Yeah. But this week, top 9 songs about the mind. So starting off the countdown this week is a song featured on The Killers' debut studio album. This is one of yours, right, Trent?
2: Yep.
1: Number nine, it's going to be yours.
2: It's got to be mine.
1: From their studio album titled Hot Fuss, released in 2004. Album reached number 7 on the Billboard 200 albums chart and produced other notable songs for the group, including Mr. Brightside, Somebody Told Me, All These Things I've Done, and Smile Like You Mean It. At number 9, it's Change Your Mind by The Killers, right here on the Top 9 at 9 show.

0: it's not too late to change your mind.
1: Change my mind about what, Trent?
0: You could pick a better song for number 8.
1: What's wrong with my song choice there, Trent?
0: Matsky, I've never even heard of this song.
1: Yeah, but Trent, to be honest, you haven't heard of a lot of good songs, though.
0: Oh, is that why you always put mine at number 9? Is that what's going on here?
1: I mean, you know, you could do what I can
0: the
1: here.
0: The Killers, number 9? You think that Change Your Mind is, like, the worst song
1: it was
0: of
1: a
0: the
1: good,
0: night?
1: It was a good upbeat song to start us off.
0: See, that's
1: what I'm going to say.
0: You always say. You always like, oh, Trent, the reason I pick yours is because they're upbeat. And you always put me at number 9. But anyway. You could have picked like a Mike McCutcheon original song, like Chester County Cool.
1: Yeah, it has to mention mine though, right? That's the theme, so it has to have mine in it.
0: Oh yeah. Speaking of Mike, when is Mike going to finish his song about the Top 9 at 9 show?
1: Yeah, I'm sure he's like cooking it up right now, Trent. He's probably still working on it. He wants to make sure it's really good.
0: And wasn't Mike supposed to be on the show with us tonight? What's the deal with that?
1: Yeah, you know, I mean, I don't know. I think he's got a special plan for tonight. He wasn't actually here, but foreshadowing, Trent, he has something prepared for this show. We'll have to foreshadow that for later. But, you know, it is fresh on his mind. On his mind.
0: Trent. That is a good
1: on
0: transition. That's a good transition.
1: Hey, but Trent, on his mind, it does lead us perfectly in the number 8 song
0: That's
1: on the
0: true.
1: Countdown this week.

0: That was On My Mind by Alex Warren and Rosé, coming in at number 8 on the countdown this week for top 9 songs about the mind. That song is featured as the third single from Alex Warren's debut studio album titled You'll Be All Right, Kid, released in 2025. The song peaked at number 14 on the Billboard Adult Pop Airplay chart and number 29 on the Billboard Adult Contemporary chart that same year. Let's get to some news with Trent McManus.
1: It's now time for the top 9 at 9 news update right here on 91.5 The Lion. And now here's your news expert, Trent McManus.
2: All right, Matsky. For many of us, mornings and sometimes afternoons start with coffee, tea, or another caffeine fix. And while caffeine can certainly perk you up, it can also affect your glucose levels. This may mean a short-term spike, but it could also have longer-term impacts. It depends on what you stir into the cup. Do you start your day with coffee?
0: I do, yeah. I was just talking to you about this, though. I do decaf coffee, so it doesn't have all that caffeine, but some of the stuff I put in it's probably real sugary.
2: So you, in the morning, though, I knew you took decaf, but you do it in the morning. You wake up in the morning.
0: Yeah, when I get to the office, I make me a cup of coffee.
2: Oh, okay. Yep. So you don't do it at home?
0: No. When I get to the office, I make me a cup of coffee. Yep.
2: Okay. Well, here are the main things to know about how caffeine interacts with glucose and how to make sure it works with your health goals. Caffeine gives you energy in part by making your body a little less sensitive to insulin and by prompting your liver to release stored glucose. That's why some people see a spike in glucose even when drinking black coffee or unsweetened tea. Some see no change, while others notice a spike, especially if caffeine is paired with a carb-heavy meal. Do you eat carb-heavy?
0: Maybe sometimes. I don't necessarily try to all the time, but sometimes it probably is.
2: You got to be careful,
0: Matsky. Yeah, I know.
2: Side effects like poor sleep, jitters, or digestive issues, and I know you have those, Matthew.
0: you do too, Trent.
2: No, I don't either. You have digestive issues.
0: I'm a little lactose intolerant. Does that count?
2: That's what I'm talking about, Matsky. I'm not lactose intolerant.
0: I feel like our listeners know too much about me.
2: You're lactose intolerant.
0: Yeah, I know.
2: Now, I have gallstones, but that doesn't cause, like...
0: Yeah.
2: That's why I didn't want my gallbladder taken out, because then I would have bathroom problems.
0: Probably.
2: That's what they say.
0: You already know too many other people like that.
2: I know. It's nasty. So how much is too much? Talking about caffeine.
0: Not anything. Yeah, I got
2: you. No. For most adults, up to about 400 milligrams of caffeine per day, that's roughly 2 to 3 small cups of brewed coffee, is considered safe, though sensitivity varies widely. In the short term, caffeine may spike your glucose levels because it can make your body less sensitive to insulin, like we said. But here's the bigger picture. Research from the American Diabetes Association suggests that people who drink coffee daily, about 2 to 5 cups, regular, are you ready for this, Matsky?
0: Or
2: decaf, yeah, actually have a lower risk of developing certain health conditions like type 2 diabetes.
0: Nice.
2: So there you go, Matsky.
0: Yes.
2: You may be saving yourself. This may be because your body gets used to caffeine's effects, so those early glucose spikes fade as you build tolerance. Plus, coffee is packed with antioxidants and helpful compounds that may protect your health in ways that go beyond just caffeine. Tea generally delivers less caffeine than coffee. Do you drink tea?
0: I like hot tea. Yeah, I drink hot tea.
2: I don't drink tea.
0: Yeah.
2: I don't drink sweet tea. I don't drink any kind of tea. I do not
0: like
2: tea.
0: If you ever have a cold, you get tea and you put some honey in it. It's really good for if you have a cold, it helps your throat and cough and all that.
2: For some people, that lower dose alone makes tea gentler on glucose. Green tea, in particular, has been linked to small reductions in fasting glucose, while black tea may help blunt post-meal spikes. Caffeine can raise glucose in the short term, though not for everyone. At the same time, coffee and tea, when unsweetened, are frequently linked with long-term benefits. With little awareness and smart choices, coffee, tea, and caffeine-free alternatives can fit right into a glucose-friendly lifestyle. What do you think about this?
0: Yeah,
2: Matthew?
0: I mean, that's really good to hear, because Trent, I've actually tried to give up coffee before, but like every time I've tried to give it up, it just comes right back on my mind again. And so it's like, I can't really give it up because I just always think about it. It's always on my mind.
2: Great transition to a great song.
0: I do what I can, you know. So that does lead us perfectly into number 7 song on the countdown, which was featured as the third single from Ronnie Millsap's album titled Only One Love in My Life, released in 1978. Trent, this might have been your song, too. I can't remember.
2: It's
0: been a couple weeks.
2: So
0: I know you pick Ronnie Millsap's song.
2: I love Ronnie Millsap, and I love this song.
0: Yep, song went all the way to number 2 on the Billboard Hot Country Singles chart that same year, kept out of the top spot by Eddie Rabbit's song titled Every Which Way But Loose. At number 7, it's Back on My Mind Again by Ronnie Millsap, right here on the Top 9 at 9 show.

0: That was New York State of Mind by Billy Joel, coming in at number 6 on the countdown this week for top 9 songs about the mind. That song was featured on Billy Joel's 4th studio album titled Turnstiles, released in 1976. Trent?
1: I'm moving to New York.
0: Trent, I know your son Gideon lives there, but I can't believe you would leave Henderson, Tennessee for New York.
1: What's not to love about New York?
0: High crime, too crowded, traffic, subways. Trent, I could go on and on.
1: But I love the Mets.
0: But Trent, that's not a reason to move there. Like, by the way, go Braves.
1: Let's go Mets. Let's go. You know,
0: Trent,
1: the Mets are
0: you got to tell us the story. How did you become a Mets fan of all teams? You grew up in Indiana.
1: Well, that's an interesting story, Matsky. First of all, I was in elementary school. And, of course, I'm a Cardinals fan. So I like the St. Louis Cardinals because my dad and I used to listen to Cardinal games on the radio.
0: And our good friend Rick Leach is also a Cardinals
1: fan.
0: That's
1: right. That's right. So we would listen to Cardinal games on the radio, Jack Buck, you know, Mike Shannon, we were adding on to our house. And so we were building literally the room that my older brother and I lived in. And we were putting a fireplace in it. And I mean, building a whole new room, like converting a garage into a room. Well, then I was in elementary school and I picked up this book called The Year the Mets Lost Last Place.
0: Mm-hmm.
1: And it was about how the Mets were terrible.
0: Right, every year.
1: Every year, awful team. Then they get Tom Seaver and this pitcher, Jerry Koosman. They literally go from being the worst team in baseball to winning the World Series the next year.
0: Right.
1: And that was the title of the book. So I'm reading this book, and I liked it so much, I read it twice.
0: Yeah.
1: Okay? So I'm reading it, and my teacher, Miss Cavallo, came over and took my book away.
0: Yeah, I think
1: from
0: I maybe have heard this story
1: yeah,
0: before.
1: She
0: yeah,
1: she took my book away. And so I got in trouble for reading in school. And then in the summer, she called me to her house and she was like, "Hey, Trent, you need to come to our house." So I went over there and she's like, here's your book back. I didn't mean to keep it this long.
0: She but, probably read
1: but
0: it too.
1: But that's how that book, I became a big Tom Seaver fan in baseball. Yeah. And I collected his baseball cards. And that's how I became a Mets fan.
0: Yeah. Hey, but Trent, something else about Henderson you forgot. I can't believe you forgot this, but, you know, you're co-host of the number one radio show in Henderson, Tennessee, the top 9 at 9 show, Trent.
1: You remember me.
0: I know.
1: You remember me.
0: Yeah.
1: You know, because, see, I thought you forgot about me the last 3 or 4 weeks.
0: Long,
1: you know, it's
0: yeah,
1: made me feel like, oof, like I'm just dirt.
0: I'm telling you.
1: You know, but anyway, what about that girl talk show? Is that not the number one show?
0: No, Trent, they're not even here anymore, you know. I mean, I guess you just drove them out of your mind, you know, or their mind. I don't know, whichever it is. You just drove them out of their mind. They're gone.
1: Okay, that's a great transition.
0: 2 in a row, baby.
1: I know, you're hitting
0: homers. I just need a little time to recover. And, you know, I'm my transitions are on point tonight.
1: You're hitting more homers than the Mets.
0: That's right.
1: Sure.
0: Yeah, that's right. Leads us perfectly, though, in the number 5 song on the countdown, featured on Johnny Cash's posthumous album titled Out Among the States, Out Among the Stars, released in 2014. The song was originally recorded between 1981 to 1984, during Cash's time with Columbia Records. At number 5, it's I Drove Her Out of My Mind by Johnny Cash, right here on the Top 99 Show.

0: That was If You Could Read My Mind, performed by Mike McCutcheon, coming in at number 4 on the countdown this week for Top 9 Songs About the Mind. The song was originally recorded by Canadian singer Gordon Lightfoot in 1970. The song went all the way to number 1 on the Canadian Singles Chart and charted in several other countries on international release in 1971. Let's get to our second news update with Trent McManus.
1: 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And now here's your news expert, Trent McManus.
2: When a man was swept away in the Yellowstone River and left clinging to a cooler in a fast-moving current, 14-year-old Jory Thomas didn't hesitate. The Montana team grabbed a lariat, relied on his rodeo skills he'd practiced for months, and helped pull the struggling man to safety in a rescue that has since earned statewide recognition. What do you think about this, Matsky?
0: That's a 14-year-old, man. It's a strong 14-year-old to be able to do that.
2: He lassoed around that guy with his lariat. Boom! Got him. I'm telling you. Thomas was camping with his family near Gray Cliff, Montana, and when a raft struck a bridge pillar and threw several people into the river. While most made it safely to shore, one man was unable to escape the powerful current and began calling for help. What I want to know, Maskey, is why didn't Riley Barker?
0: He's been in Yellowstone.
2: Why didn't he lariat and get him out of there?
0: He probably could.
2: He was probably just taking pictures of him.
0: He probably was.
2: He was like, wow,
0: this
2: great
0: would be a
2: pictures.
0: Good shot. Good shot here.
2: Look, man drowning.
0: Yeah.
2: All right. Armed with a 12-foot lariat he had bought for the trip, Thomas rushed into the water, roped the man on his first attempt, and pulled him safely ashore. The dramatic rescue earned him honors from local law enforcement and recognition from Senator Steve Daines, who named him Montanan of the Month. The rescue happened around 5 p.m. on July the 5th. Sweetgrass County Sheriff Alan Romberg confirmed. He said this other teenager was in the way taking pictures, but they, you know.
0: He was able to still complete the rescue.
2: A group was rafting near the bridge that crosses the Yellowstone River when the raft struck one of the bridge pillars and, like we said, ejected all the people on board. All right, all but one individual was able to swim to shore. How would you like to be that loser guy? The one guy who couldn't make it to shore.
0: Just couldn't make it, yeah.
2: I know, Romberg said. One man remained stranded in the river, holding on to the cooler and yelling for help. And doesn't that just sound like a pitiful person?
0: He's holding on to the cooler.
2: Help me!
0: Oh, no.
2: Help me! Yeah. I'm hanging on to this cooler! Yeah. Anyway, Thomas witnessed the incident and immediately ran to his family's vehicle to retrieve the lariat, a rope commonly used by cowboys and ranchers to catch livestock or people hanging on to a cooler.
0: Yeah.
2: He then entered the river, looped the rope around the struggling man, pulled him safely back to shore. According to the station, 4 people were thrown in the river, but Thomas quickly realized that one of them was in serious trouble. This current was pretty fast, and he was moving pretty quickly, Thomas told the station. And he couldn't have been moving that fast because the guy had time to run back to his car and get his lariat.
0: Yeah.
2: So I'm thinking, I don't know how fast he was moving.
0: Right.
2: The teen ran through the waist-deep water to get close enough for a throw. At first, didn't think he was going to rope him and drag him before he got too far down the river. Luckily, he caught him on the first try.
0: He did. Man.
2: See, I don't think it was luck. I think that's all skill.
0: Might be.
2: You get a guy, you rope a guy on the first throw.
0: He's got experience doing it.
2: That's pretty good. Thomas then pulled the man through the chest-deep water and guided him to shore where first responders assisted. His grandmother recalled the teen's reaction to what happened. He comes in and he said, I think I just saved a life. Thomas said he had only begun roping cattle this year, but has spent countless hours practicing. Every afternoon when it cools off, I go out there and rope the dummy, he told the station. Well, he roped a real dummy this time.
0: Yeah, there you go.
2: The dummy that, you know, got thrown out of his thing and couldn't swim.
0: Yeah.
2: Here's my thing, Matsky. If you can't swim, don't go in the river.
0: That's true.
2: And if you can't swim, wear a life vest.
0: Yeah, it's true.
2: You know? Because you never know when a cooler may not be there for you to hang
0: on. That's right. You got to have that life jacket.
2: Well, he never imagined those skills would one day help save another person's life. I thought it could just help with cattle, not really helping humans and stuff like that. But I'm glad I was there to help. So, Looking back, Thomas believes he was meant to be at the right place at the right time. God was basically putting me in place of all this. God was just telling me all this time and saying, go get him. You got it. I believe in you. What do you think about this,
0: Matt? It's a really good story, you know, and, yeah. and crazy to think that a 14-year-old did that. You know, suspicious minds might think it's a made-up story. You know, so if I had a suspicious mind, I would say a 14-year-old first try with his lariat roped him. But I wouldn't say that because I believe you, Trent. But suspicious minds would think that.
2: Okay, that's a great transition. That's great. Suspicious, because this really
0: true story.
2: Happened.
0: It was on the news, and it was actually happened. So we got witnesses to prove it. And my son was there to take pictures.
2: That's right. Riley was over snapping away.
0: Yeah.
2: Probably selling them online
0: right now. Yep. It does listen to the number 3 song on the countdown, which was originally written and recorded by Mark James in 1968, ultimately not becoming a successful hit for James. Elvis Presley, though, recorded the song in 1969, took the song all the way to number 1 on the Billboard Hot 100, making it Presley's 18th and final number 1 single. Version by Presley was also inducted to the Grammy Hall of Fame in 1999. Number 3, it's Suspicious Minds by Elvis Presley, right here on the Top 9 at 9 show.

0: greatest man in Freed Hardeman history.
1: See, I told you. And recent inductee into the FHU Athletics Hall of Fame. So, as of today. So.
0: I told you he's the most interesting man that ever walked on the Freed Hardeman campus.
1: Yeah.
0: Hey, maybe you have Mike McCutcheon on your mind because, after all, you picked the song Always On My Mind.
1: Yeah, I mean, I think it's just that we go to church together and work together in the athletic department at FHU, so that's probably what it is.
0: Oh, yeah? Oh, yeah? You think that's something? Well, Mike McCutcheon and I, we're related.
1: How are you and Mike related, Trent?
0: Through Uncle Tony.
1: It's your Uncle Tony. it's your Uncle Tony, not Mike's, though.
0: Oh, no, no, no, no, no, no, no, no. Our families are both from Dyer County. See, yeah. Mike is from Dyer County. Uncle Tony is from Dyer County.
1: Lots of people are from Dyer County, though, Trent.
0: Hey, we're both members of the Church of Christ. Look, now think about it. My family's from Dyer County. Mike's family's from Dyer County. My family comes with a history of the Church of Christ. Mike's family comes with a church. It's obvious we're related.
1: Yeah, but we're not talking about brothers in Christ, though, Trent.
0: Look, Mike and I are family through Uncle Tony. Then there's nothing that you can do about it.
1: Yeah, I mean, I guess you could say that you just got your mind set that you and Mike are family, right? You just got your mind set on it.
0: Well, I do have my mind set on it because, number one, it's the truth.
1: Right.
0: And we're like blood brothers, and we're just closer than you can even possibly imagine. But that is a good transition.
1: Good transition. Good song by George Harrison.
0: And hey, by the way,
1: yeah,
0: wasn't the Mike McCutcheon version better than the Gordon Lightfoot?
1: I thought
0: version?
1: So. And it's not just because Gordon Lightfoot's from Canada. It's because it actually was a better version. Yeah.
0: Mike, he was sounding extremely good tonight.
1: Yeah, he was solid.
0: Like, I know, man.
1: You got to give him props. Maybe it's because he's like real feeling good about that FHU Athletics Hall of Fame induction.
0: That's
1: like,
0: what it is. He's feeling saucy about that. That's great.
1: Yep.
0: Good job, Mike McCutcheon.
1: Right.
0: We're proud of you.
1: Woo-hoo.
0: Get back on our show.
1: Yep. Number one song on the countdown this week, though, was a song originally recorded by James Ray in 1962. George Harrison released a cover version of the song on his 11th studio album titled Cloud Nine, released in 1987. Harrison's version went all the way to number one on the Billboard Hot 100 and the Billboard Adult Contemporary chart that same year. At number one, it's Got My Mind Set on You by George Harrison, right here on the Top 9 at 9 show.

0: All right, that was Got My Mind Set on You by George Harrison, coming in as the number one song on the countdown this week for top nine songs about the mind. And that was a good week, even though we did it 2 weeks after we planned to. So
1: was it two? I thought it was longer than that.
0: Might have been longer.
1: But at least we gave Mike McCutcheon time to make an awesome recording.
0: That's right. He did a great job on that.
1: He did. He probably had time to remaster it and everything.
0: Special thanks to him for doing that for us. So that was really good. And so next week, though, Trent, we got to talk about something. This is going to be a good week, but not for a great reason, because a legend that has passed on, Dolly Parton. We got to talk about that, because
1: I know
0: she's one of our favorites. We play her all the time on the show.
1: I know. We love Dolly Parton. She's the queen of Tennessee.
0: And she recently passed away, so we thought, let's do a top nine Dolly Parton week, just to kind of honor her a little bit.
1: I know.
0: So what do you think about it?
1: Everybody loves Dolly. I've never met anyone that didn't love Dolly Parton, and we're going to play her best nine songs.
0: Yeah.
1: Ooh, this might make the list.
0: This will be one of them. I don't know if it'll be number one. We will see. But this is definitely going to be on the list somewhere.
1: So, most likely.
0: 9 to 5.
1: I'm going to tell you, I'm not going to pick it.
0: Yeah.
1: I'm not picking 9 to 5.
0: I would say it's probably going to rank somewhere between 9 and 5 on the countdown, probably.
1: There you go. You're
0: I'm on a roll tonight, baby.
1: You are.
0: So it actually might be higher than 5. This is one of her better songs. I love this song. So.
1: Oh, I've got some good ones. I'm going to tell you, I'm going to shock you with the songs I'm picking.
0: Yeah.
1: And they're great.
0: Yeah. So join us next week for that. It should be a great week. I mean, you can't go wrong with playing some Dolly Parton songs, and it'll be a good way to honor her, all the great things she did for the state of Tennessee, and just kids everywhere. Everybody loves Dolly Parton. So join us next week for that. 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
1: She was a faithful listener of the 9 and 9.
0: She was. Yeah. It's got to be, right?
1: Yeah, of course.
0: So join us next week for that, and we'll see you all next week right here on 91.5 The Lion.

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1: 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Starting off with some local Chester County news. The FHU Associates Rummage Sale will take place September 23rd through the 26th at the National Guard Armory here in Henderson, Tennessee. All the proceeds from that event will go to benefit Preet Hardman students. And now here's what's been going on in the national news. On the morning of August 26th of 2026, a series of flash floods caused devastating damage across Nepal. The floodings have resulted in thousands of injuries and multiple deaths. People from all around the world have traveled to Nepal to assist with search and rescue efforts and provide disaster relief to those affected. Our thoughts and prayers are with everyone involved. This has been your 91.5 The Lion News Update, brought to you by DeLong & Company, part of your Preet Hardman hometown news team.
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For your Monday, expect mostly sunny skies and hot temperatures with a high of 94 degrees. Winds will be coming in from the northeast and gusting up to 10 miles per hour throughout the day. For tonight, expect mostly clear skies with a low of 70 degrees with winds light and variable. For tomorrow, expect mostly sunny skies with a high of 94 degrees and a low of 70 degrees. This has been your 91.5 The Lion Weather Report, brought to you by Bessos Coffee of Henderson, part of your Freed Hardeman hometown news team.

Hi, this is Scott Myatt. As a singer-songwriter myself, I love to hear the great American songbook played and sung by the people who wrote it and made it famous. 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

0: 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Go Lions!
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1: 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Sounds like you do too.

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3: 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Starting off with some local Chester County news. The FHU Associates Rummage Sale will take place September 23rd through the 26th at the National Guard Armory here in Henderson, Tennessee. All the proceeds from that event will go to benefit Freed Hardeman students. And now here's what's been going on in the national news. On the morning of August 26th of 2026, a series of flash floods caused devastating damage across Nepal. The floodings have resulted in thousands of injuries and multiple deaths. People from all around the world have traveled to Nepal to assist with search and rescue efforts and provide disaster relief to those affected. Our thoughts and prayers are with everyone involved. This has been your 91.5 The Lion News Update, brought to you by DeLong & Company, part of your Freed Hardeman hometown news team.

0: 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The most important thing to have on board is a sober operator. Remember, in Tennessee, BUI is the same as DUI. Your Tennessee Wildlife Resources Agency wants everyone to have a great time on the water this summer. They also want everyone to return home safely. And while aboard, wear your life jacket. It floats, you don't.
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For your Monday, expect mostly sunny skies and hot temperatures with a high of 94 degrees. Winds will be coming in from the northeast and gusting up to 10 miles per hour throughout the day. For tonight, expect mostly clear skies with a low of 70 degrees with winds light and variable. For tomorrow, expect mostly sunny skies with a high of 94 degrees and a low of 70 degrees. This has been your 91.5 The Lion Weather Report, brought to you by Bessos Coffee of Henderson, part of your Freed Hardeman hometown news team.

wonder if you're lonesome tonight. You know, someone said the world's a stage and each must play a part. Fate had me playing in love with you as my sweetheart. Act one was where we met. I loved you at first glance. You read your lines so cleverly and never missed a cue. Then came act two. 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But I'd rather go on hearing your lies

0: 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Tune in this week for the Top 9 at 9 show as Trent McManus and I count down the top 9 songs about the mind. 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

0: 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That's www.nationalpolice.org.
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1: 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Riggs, and this is your 91.5 The Lion News Update, brought to you by DeLong & Company. Starting off with some local Chester County news. The FHU Associates Rummage Sale will take place September 23rd through the 26th at the National Guard Armory here in Henderson, Tennessee. All the proceeds from that event will go to benefit Freed Hardeman students. And now here's what's been going on in the national news. On the morning of August 26th of 2026, a series of flash floods caused devastating damage across Nepal. The floodings have resulted in thousands of injuries and multiple deaths. People from all around the world have traveled to Nepal to assist with search and rescue efforts and provide disaster relief to those affected. Our thoughts and prayers are with everyone involved. 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

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For your Monday, expect mostly sunny skies and hot temperatures with a high of 94 degrees. Winds will be coming in from the northeast and gusting up to 10 miles per hour throughout the day. For tonight, expect mostly clear skies with a low of 70 degrees with winds light and variable. For tomorrow, expect mostly sunny skies with a high of 94 degrees and a low of 70 degrees. This has been your 91.5 The Lion Weather Report, brought to you by Besso's Coffee of Henderson, part of your Freed Hardeman hometown news team.

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3: 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Riggs, and this is your 91.5 The Lion News Update, brought to you by DeLong & Company. Starting off with some local Chester County news. The FHU Associates Rummage Sale will take place September 23rd through the 26th at the National Guard Armory here in Henderson, Tennessee. All the proceeds from that event will go to benefit Freed Hardeman students. And now here's what's been going on in the national news. On the morning of August 26th of 2026, a series of flash floods caused devastating damage across Nepal. The floodings have resulted in thousands of injuries and multiple deaths. People from all around the world have traveled to Nepal to assist with search and rescue efforts and provide disaster relief to those affected. Our thoughts and prayers are with everyone involved. This has been your 91.5 The Lion News Update, brought to you by DeLong & Company, part of your Freed Hardeman hometown news team.
4: A father sits down to read a magazine. He is being bothered by his little girl that wanted to know what the United States looked like. It just so happened that that new magazine had a sheet of the map of the United States on it. He tore it out, tore it into small pieces, told her to put it together. A few minutes later, she came back and handed him the map. It was fitted and taped together perfectly. He was surprised and said, "How could you do this so quickly?" She said, "Well, on the other side of the paper is a picture of Jesus. And when I got all of Jesus back where he belonged, then our country just came together." Wow, friends, that's great. You know, God is still in charge of it all, friends. According to Daniel 4 and verse 17, he's in charge of all nations. And the more we keep Jesus in our nations, it will keep our nations together, for his impact is great. Visit us.

0: 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And thanks for taking 60 seconds for the Savior. And as always, friends, have a good day.
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0: 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For your Monday, expect mostly sunny skies and hot temperatures with a high of 94 degrees. Winds will be coming in from the northeast and gusting up to 10 miles per hour throughout the day. For tonight, expect mostly clear skies with a low of 70 degrees with winds light and variable. For tomorrow, expect mostly sunny skies with a high of 94 degrees and a low of 70 degrees. This has been your 91.5 The Lion Weather Report, brought to you by Bessos Coffee of Henderson, part of your Freed Hardeman hometown news team.
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1: 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Starting off with some local Chester County news. The FHU Associates Rummage Sale will take place September 23rd through the 26th at the National Guard Armory here in Henderson, Tennessee. All the proceeds from that event will go to benefit Freed Hardeman students. And now here's what's been going on in the national news. On the morning of August 26th of 2026, a series of flash floods caused devastating damage across Nepal. The floodings have resulted in thousands of injuries and multiple deaths. People from all around the world have traveled to Nepal to assist with search and rescue efforts and provide disaster relief to those affected. Our thoughts and prayers are with everyone involved. This has been your 91.5 The Lion News Update, brought to you by DeLong & Company, part of your Freed Hardeman hometown news team.
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0: 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For your Monday, expect mostly sunny skies and hot temperatures with a high of 94 degrees. Winds will be coming in from the northeast and gusting up to 10 miles per hour throughout the day. For tonight, expect mostly clear skies with a low of 70 degrees with winds light and variable. For tomorrow, expect mostly sunny skies with a high of 94 degrees and a low of 70 degrees. This has been your 91.5 The Lion Weather Report, brought to you by Bessos Coffee of Henderson, part of your Freed Hardeman hometown news team. Hey, Matt Marker here. 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
2: 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Riggs, and this is your 91.5 The Lion News Update, brought to you by D-Long & Company. Starting off with some local Chester County news. The FHU Associates Rummage Sale will take place September 23rd through the 26th at the National Guard Armory here in Henderson, Tennessee. All the proceeds from that event will go to benefit Fried Hardeman students. And now here's what's been going on in the national news. On the morning of August 26th of 2026, a series of flash floods caused devastating damage across Nepal. The floodings have resulted in thousands of injuries and multiple deaths. People from all around the world have traveled to Nepal to assist with search and rescue efforts and provide disaster relief to those affected. Our thoughts and prayers are with everyone involved. This has been your 91.5 The Lion News Update, brought to you by D-Long & Company, part of your Fried Hardeman hometown news team.
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0: 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For your Monday, expect mostly sunny skies and hot temperatures with a high of 94 degrees. Winds will be coming in from the northeast and gusting up to 10 miles per hour throughout the day. For tonight, expect mostly clear skies with a low of 70 degrees with winds light and variable. For tomorrow, expect mostly sunny skies with a high of 94 degrees and a low of 70 degrees. This has been your 91.5 The Lion Weather Report, brought to you by Bessos Coffee of Henderson, part of your Freed Hardeman hometown news team.
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3: 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Riggs, and this is your 91.5 The Lion News Update, brought to you by DeLong & Company. Starting off with some local Chester County news. The FHU Associates Rummage Sale will take place September 23rd through the 26th at the National Guard Armory here in Henderson, Tennessee. All the proceeds from that event will go to benefit Freed Hardeman students. And now here's what's been going on in the national news. On the morning of August 26th of 2026, a series of flash floods caused devastating damage across Nepal. The floodings have resulted in thousands of injuries and multiple deaths. People from all around the world have traveled to Nepal to assist with search and rescue efforts and provide disaster relief to those affected. Our thoughts and prayers are with everyone involved. This has been your 91.5 The Lion News Update, brought to you by DeLong & Company, part of your Freed Hardeman hometown news team.
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0: 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For your Monday, expect mostly sunny skies and hot temperatures with a high of 94 degrees. Winds will be coming in from the northeast and gusting up to 10 miles per hour throughout the day. For tonight, expect mostly clear skies with a low of 70 degrees with winds light and variable. For tomorrow, expect mostly sunny skies with a high of 94 degrees and a low of 70 degrees. This has been your 91.5 The Lion Weather Report, brought to you by Besso's Coffee of Henderson, part of your Freed Hardeman hometown news team.
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Matt Marker here. 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I got

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2: 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Riggs, and this is your 91.5 The Lion News Update, brought to you by DeLong & Company. Starting off with some local Chester County news. The FHU Associates Rummage Sale will take place September 23rd through the 26th at the National Guard Armory here in Henderson, Tennessee. All the proceeds from that event will go to benefit Freed Hardeman students. And now here's what's been going on in the national news. On the morning of August 26th of 2026, a series of flash floods caused devastating damage across Nepal. The floodings have resulted in thousands of injuries and multiple deaths. People from all around the world have traveled to Nepal to assist with search and rescue efforts and provide disaster relief to those affected. Our thoughts and prayers are with everyone involved. This has been your 91.5 The Lion News Update, brought to you by DeLong & Company, part of your Freed Hardeman hometown news team.
3: Friends, those who stumble in the dark will not only risk their own safety as well as not having the ability to find their way. You and I have been there, I'm

0: sure. But you know, friends, spiritually speaking, there is a need for light as well, and the source of that light is God. The psalmist said in Psalm 18:28, "For you will light my lamp. The Lord my God will enlighten my darkness." Did not Jesus teach in his early preaching of the Sermon on the Mount in Matthew 5:14-16, "You are the light of the world. A city that is set on a hill cannot be hidden. Nor do they light a lamp and put it under a basket, but on a lampstand, and it gives light to all who are in the house. Let your light so shine before men that they may see your good works and glorify your Father in heaven." Friends, let's think on these things and follow the light, Jesus Christ. 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And as always, friends, have a good day.
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2: Hello, everybody, and welcome to this edition of Tennessee Wildcast. We're glad you're tuning in. Thanks for watching, listening. This is a wildlife watching show today. We got Miss Mimi Barnes helping co-host here in Nashville.
3: Happy welcome to be in. Here. So much fun.
2: Yeah, she's made the trek from Crossville. She's our public information officer in Crossville and helps get the word out around the Plateau area and different parts of the state in that range. And but she's here today helping us talk about a bird that we're going to highlight today.
3: Yeah, and two amazing guests. Yep. So much knowledge in the room with us.
2: Yeah, we got Mr. David Haney and Sam King with us today, and they've been on Wildcast before. We're talking about this same topic, but we're going to do an update today on the RCW, which is?
3: The Red Cockaded Woodpecker.
2: There we go.
3: And the reintroduction of that bird into the state.
2: Yeah, so made a huge announcement about a year ago that we were going to make this happen, and we got some updates today, and we'll update everybody. If you haven't heard, you'll learn more about that today. But anyway, we appreciate everybody out there watching, listening. Thanks to our radio partners for always sharing the show. We got over 35 stations across the state from Mountain City to Memphis. We appreciate y'all out there watching on YouTube, Carbon TV, however you digest the show. We appreciate it.
3: Yes.
2: Great guests, great co-hosts, and lucky enough to bring home another award this year at ACI. So Wildcast won second and third place in the podcast category. So that's really cool.
3: Yeah, Association of Conservation Information, and that's a national. Those are national awards. So congrats.
2: Thank you.
3: So let's jump into birds.
2: Let's do it. Let's do it. Let's meet our guests first. Let's start. I'm going to start from my left. Sam?
4: Yeah. So my name is Sam King. I work over at the Department of Environment and Conservation, and I'm in the Division of Natural Areas. So I'm the Natural Areas Program Manager. A lot of people know TDEC from our beautiful state parks. Our natural areas kind of function as a preserve system, more focused on species conservation and natural communities, kind of being the museum of everything Tennessee has to offer in terms of biodiversity.
2: Very cool. Awesome. Awesome. And David?
5: Yeah, I'm David Annie. I work for TWRA, and thanks again for having me here on Wildcast. My main responsibility is just working with the non-game birds, basically the ones we identify in our Tennessee State Wildlife Action Plan. We have about 90 to 100 birds that I'm responsible for conserving, and so that's my main focus and priority with the agency is just working with those birds and making sure that if they're not already threatened and endangered, that we keep them off the threatened and endangered list.
2: Yeah, yeah, awesome. I reach out to David a lot on questions about different birds and stuff, and we had some beautiful birds in the calendar this year. If y'all haven't seen the calendar, you can purchase that online too, but got his input on some of those award-winning photos in the calendar.
3: Yeah, awesome. Wealth of knowledge.
2: Mm-hmm.
3: Wealth of knowledge.
2: Yep.
3: So David was with us last year when the announcement about the return of the red-cockaded woodpecker came out. Where was that, David?
5: Man, we were at Middle Tennessee State University at the Tennessee Biodiversity Summit. That was the first one, so that was really exciting to see all the people that came out.
3: Yeah.
5: And we made the announcement that we're going to reintroduce the red-cockaded woodpecker. I mean, what's really important about this is that it's a true partnership effort, and, you know, with state parks, TDEC, state parks, Tennessee Natural Areas, TWRA, United States Fish and Wildlife Service. And so we all are really coming together. And it's great that this happened to conserve not only the red-cockaded woodpecker, but many other wildlife species and plant species as well.
2: Mm-hmm.
3: We've mentioned this on a previous show, but Sam, really briefly, how did that partnership come about?
4: My side of the house, we're the plant people. So it's a little foreign being over here.
2: This is a turkey. This is a deer.
3: We know you love it.
4: No, it's fantastic.
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For your Monday, expect mostly sunny skies and hot temperatures with a high of 94 degrees. Winds will be coming in from the northeast and gusting up to 10 miles per hour throughout the day. For tonight, expect mostly clear skies with a low of 70 degrees with winds light and variable. For tomorrow, expect mostly sunny skies with a high of 94 degrees and a low of 70 degrees. This has been your 91.5 The Lion Weather Report, brought to you by Besso's Coffee of Henderson, part of your Freed Hardeman hometown news team.

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0: I'm Nathan Judd, founder of Faith Counseling, PLLC in Henderson, Tennessee. We are proud to bring you this hour of programming on 91.5 The Lion. 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
2: 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Riggs, and this is your 91.5 The Lion News Update, brought to you by DeLong & Company. Starting off with some local Chester County news. The FHU Associates Rummage Sale will take place September 23rd through the 26th at the National Guard Armory here in Henderson, Tennessee. All the proceeds from that event will go to benefit Fried Hardeman students. And now here's what's been going on in the national news. On the morning of August 26th of 2026, a series of flash floods caused devastating damage across Nepal. The floodings have resulted in thousands of injuries and multiple deaths. People from all around the world have traveled to Nepal to assist with search and rescue efforts and provide disaster relief to those affected. Our thoughts and prayers are with everyone involved. This has been your 91.5 The Lion News Update, brought to you by DeLong & Company, part of your Fried Hardeman hometown news team.
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For your Monday, expect mostly sunny skies and hot temperatures with a high of 94 degrees. Winds will be coming in from the northeast and gusting up to 10 miles per hour throughout the day. For tonight, expect mostly clear skies with a low of 70 degrees with winds light and variable. For tomorrow, expect mostly sunny skies with a high of 94 degrees and a low of 70 degrees. This has been your 91.5 The Lion Weather Report, brought to you by Bessel's Coffee of Henderson, part of your Freed Hardeman hometown news team.

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